It's harder than I thought to tell the truth. It's gonna leave you in pieces, all alone with your demons.

finals there. Good Die Young. Duran Duran before that with Hungry Like the Wolf. That's usually me about Saturday lunchtime. You're on Star FM 91.9. You're with Brett. It's just gone 12:30. Now, the Inverell McIntyre Lions Club drew their mini lotto competition last Saturday, the 1st of August 2026. The numbers drawn out were 14, 4, 2, 12, 18 and 15. There were no winning tickets and the jackpot has escalated to $1,270. Ticket buyers are asked to pick six numbers from 20. The next draw will take place at the Imperial Hotel this Saturday, the 8th of August 2026. Tickets are $1 each for two chances to win the jackpot. Tickets can be obtained from Lennon's Butchery and various businesses throughout Inverell and from the sales table in Byron Street on Thursdays and Fridays. And remember, you heard it here first on Star FM.

0: And that was Richard Marx there with Shoulda Known Better and Eddie Cochran's Summertime Blues. It's now just on 3:30 and you're listening to Star FM. We have John Williamson, Home Among the Gum Trees.
1: Well, thanks a lot. You've been a marvellous audience and thank you very much for coming along.

Solomon Burke there, Cry to Me. And before that, you heard Blue King Brown with Come and Check Your Head. It's 28 minutes past 7.

Natalie Merchant there with Carnival. Up next, we're having a little country moment.

0: was number one not 4 weeks ago in the countdown. The AI song of Josh Fawaz, Like a Prayer, dropping down three to number 30. Has Australia said no to AI music? We'll find out next week in the countdown. Also in there, last week's number one, Olivia Rodrigo and Drop Dead. That is the Ulti remix you've heard in the Hot 30. Moving on with the countdown, in at number 29 and down one, Ben Renner and Oscar Jammo with Crave You.
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The last thing I remember, Doc, I started to swerve. 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I know I'll never forget that horrible sight. I guess I found out for myself that everyone was right.